ever get out intact. The weather is so dope, there ain't nothing better in the ocean breeze where no one has to freeze without a sweater. The women are supermodel chicks and a norm, and there's about 9 I could think of that I could get on the phone. Can you imagine that? Life more slippery than butter and fat. You'll die of fear before the shots, your gut'll collapse. Can you tell me which ghetto get more gutter than that? I need a movie, my experience just can't settle for rap. My

So if you go there, please have Jesus walk with you, because police can't protect you. Though we humble like the earth and will talk with you, sense danger and they empty your chamber at your core tissues. Trust that. Brag about busting a 9mm, but what's that? Out there we call it popcorn. Bricks chipped exemplify the lives torn. Truth is, there's only amusement in a music. And I gotta water down my thoughts, cause if it came hardcore to the brain like I use it, then radio would refuse it. And it's misfortune, cause you'll never hear me. The labels will divorce me cause they fear me. And no one will buy my record and I'll remain the broke anthropologist. My people left hungry with no apologies. My mother old and gray in the ghetto hoping I'd get a job and conform before my fourth child is born. That's nothing to be proud of. Shake the thought off. Goodness gracious, it's been hard, and after so many troubles, only love is in my heart. So how can I be hated on? I am awaited on. I know the tool so well and I use it to my advantage. I am unacceptable, but oh well, god damn it, I guess they stuck with me. And I'm never corny like those rap suckers be. And I fight rhymes sometimes cause they fuck with me. Flow so properly that I leak buckets, be so luckily for you, I'm here, my

0: come from.
1: This is where we come from. Peace. Peace and love.
0: Give it up for the brother K&A. I love that.

0: ever.
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1: whatever. It takes us something that no one can sever.
0: And I'll do anything to see that we always together.
1: Forever,
0: together,
1: together,
0: forever.
2: What's love? Can you imagine being told by the old, this ain't right? Fuss and fight, don't you roll? It's so cold, what's your mode? Will he break or will he fold? They only, they won't even, the homie Stoney in love with his girl, and so was the big homie. Now what a pity, a footnote to the cutthroat.

be. It ain't all kimchi. Seeing tags on the wall just to remind me. Same place where they shot up Robert F. Kennedy is the same place that brought up a young nigga like me. Yeah, buildings get bombed on immediately when abandoned by every kind of graffiti piece. Markets, apartments, restaurants, and stores since I came into this world in 1984. See my mom's crying on the house phone with the cord before we was able to switch it for the cordless. See my pops chopping up game on the payphone, checking his pager, responding to the clients that were important. Sometimes I got the short end of the stick when it came to me, business or women, and he had to pick. I wouldn't change a bit, it helped me grow thick skin. Didn't see him all the time, but yo, when I did, constantly dropping gems, never talked to me like a kid. Even though they never lived under the same roof, separately, what my parents both taught me was truth. Discomfort as a youth is something that I got used to, doing death-defying acts in my early pursuits. Cause the place where I be wasn't all kimchi. Seeing tags on the wall just to remind me. Same place where they shot up Robert F. Kennedy is the same place that brought up a young nigga like me. Yeah, mom said you can't wear any old thing. A education on colors if you know what I mean. A little black man is all people gonna see. So watch out for everybody, not just the police. When you black in LA, hey, that's the routine. It's a shame every day hearing about some shootings. Dominique, do your thing, you a young black king. Keep believing in your dreams, cause your path is unique. People say if you move, are you gonna change your name? Well, it ain't as simple as that, so let me explain. I shed blood, sweat, and tears on the sidewalk and streets, so a bitch can't tell me life ain't that deep. Telling jokes on stage, 14, 15, recording raps on tape simultaneously. Bust my first nut, lost my virginity. At the crib, going raw with this broad. I was scared as shit, thought I got her pregnant. But I guess from the beginning, my pullout game was excellent. Some high school motherfuckers that I trusted as brothers broke into my crib and stole shit cause they was jealous. And I knew who did it, but my pop said, let it go. What goes around comes around, right on schedule. The place where I'm found wasn't always called Koreatown. And from back then to now, the percentage is mostly brown.

Though this season of her life had been cold, lonely and tough, though she slipped back into a darkness she had hoped by now to have overcome, she had learned a beautiful lesson as she kissed her girls goodbye and thanked them for getting her out the house. That maybe...

her clouds, but for the first time in a long time, she believed that one day she would again feel the sun. She must be patient. She must have faith in the seeds that are planted beneath the snow. She must hold on, and she must let go. She'll be all right. No riding shining armored knight. She will save herself this time. And in fact, tonight, she did confirm. The cold never lasts, my darling. 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

0: respiración.
1: Imagine a guy sitting lonely at the coffee table, thinking about what he wanted to do but won't be able because of his diagnosis. The doctor phrased it differently, but in between the lines he said his time is over. Imagine the barista coming up to him. Sorry sir, can I bring you another drink? Yeah, my week was tough, so could you please do some latte art to cheer me up? Say less. And as he left, the thoughts were

0: often he shouldn't have left his family for this job in London. He should have been a different man from top to bottom. He should have. Here's your coffee, sir. I know it isn't perfect. It was my first time, 'cause we normally don't serve this. But he played it humble. He really did it well. Capital letter spelling.
1: Kill yourself. No, no, no. He who makes a beast

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The brothers gonna work it out. The brothers gonna work it out. The brothers gonna work it out. The brothers gonna work it out. The brothers gonna work it out. The brothers gonna work it out.